This week I have so much new music for you, including the title track from Dallas artist Honan's new EP, the latest single from Neon Swami, also out of Dallas, a brand new collaborative track with Pixie Athena, a song from the debut album of West Dallas rapper Billy White, a song from the brand new album that drops tomorrow from Dallas-based Atlanta-born Chizabam, a new single from Fort Worth's Aaron Hines, a song from Mark Connor and Friends out of Plano, and the premiere of a song from an EP by Brother in the Haze out of Dallas that drops tomorrow. All that and a whole lot more coming up for you this hour here on KXT's Homegrown Music Show. This week I'd like to kick off the show with a premiere from Arlington alt-rock band Crash Through the Floor. The song comes from their EP Etc. that drops everywhere tomorrow. And you can actually check out the EP listening party tonight at the Creatives Factory starting at 8:30 p.m. and celebrate the release of the EP tomorrow, September 18th, at Rubber Gloves Rehearsal Studios in Denton, alongside Team Effort and Trash Puppies. This is The Gambler by Crash Through the Floor on 91.7 KXT, the homegrown music show.

91.7 KXT, the homegrown music show. That was Take It Slow, the latest single from Dallas band Neon Swami. Catch them this Sunday, September 20th at Rubber Gloves Rehearsal Studios in Denton, and mark your calendar to see them October 30th at Opening Bell Coffee for a free show. Before that, Lie With You from Dallas alt-rock band Amethyst Michelle. And kicking us off, the premiere of The Gambler by Arlington Rockers Crash Through the Floor from their EP Etc. that drops everywhere tomorrow. Catch the listening party tonight at the Creatives Factory and see the band live tomorrow at Rubber Gloves Rehearsal Studios in Denton. This next song is the title track from the new EP by Dallas artist Hone In. Catch her next Friday, September 25th at the Bathhouse Cultural Center on White Rock Lake with Maddie, Yalsey, and Sam Cormier. 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

91.7 KXT, the homegrown music show. That was the brand new single, See You Again, by Pixie Athena, featuring Andromeda on vocals and Billy Tirado on guitar. A very cool, dark pop collaboration. Before that, you heard Waterfall from Fort Worth artist Pink Contrails, featuring Anaja. And kicking off that very ethereal set, Perspection, the title track from Dallas artist Honan's new EP. Catch her live next Friday, September 25th, at the Bathhouse Cultural Center, with a beautiful view right there on the edge of White Rock Lake. 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All right, this next song comes to us from West Dallas rapper Billy White. He submitted this song, and as soon as I heard it, I was like, whoa, that's got to be on the show. It comes from his debut album, It Almost Went Different. Catch him next Thursday in Houston at the Art House and Listening Room, Moth. This is Bang by Billy White on 91.7 KXT, the homegrown music show.

work. 91.7 KXT, the homegrown music show. I really enjoyed those last three hip-hop songs. We have such good hip-hop and R&B in the Metroplex. That last one was To Survive from Dallas-based, Atlanta-born Chizabam. It comes from his brand new album that drops everywhere tomorrow called Trauma for Sale, an 18-track narrative project examining what trauma costs us, what we carry after surviving it, and what happens when pain itself becomes something that can be packaged and sold. Before that, you heard Good Days from Fort Worth artist Davion Morier, with a track featuring Smizzy Smartheart and Hellstar Mellow. And kicking us off, Bang, a certified banger from debut album It Almost Went Different, from West Dallas neo-soul jazz rapper Billy White. He's somebody that just got on my radar, and it looks like he likes to perform with a band, so I can't wait until I get to see that in person. But if you're in Houston, check him out live next Thursday, September 24th, at Houston's Art House and Listening Room, Moth. All right, moving on to even more new music for you. This one comes from Fort Worth artist Aaron Hines. This singer earned a four-chair turn on season 21 of NBC's The Voice. That's all of them. And he's now come out with a brand new single alongside a music video. This is Maze by Aaron Hines on 91.7 KXT, the homegrown music show.

91.7 KXT, the homegrown music show. I'm your host, Waffles, like the breakfast. And that was Dancing High on Love, the new single from Plano artist Mark Connor and Friends. It was originally written by Mark Connor and his late friend, David Pennycuff, in the disco era. So if it feels authentic, it's because it was written when it was a popular type of music to be writing. Mark recently added MIDI horns and a more modern mix, but I love that it keeps that authentic disco vibe. Before that, you heard the debut single from Dallas artist Hillary Case, her new disco synth-pop track, Roller Coaster. And kicking us off, the new single, Maze, from Fort Worth artist Aaron Hines. Make sure to go check out the music video now. Funding for KXT comes from listeners like you and from Rodeo Goat, home to the Hatch Me If You Can Hatch Chili Burger. 11 locations in Houston and DFW, including the newest in Arlington and Addison, serving house ground burgers,

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NXT. That was Red, Joe Jackson before that, and the happiest of almost Fridays to you. Congratulations, you've almost made it to the weekend. I'm Jackson Wisdorf, here with you till midnight. Shout out to Waffles, as always, for that great homegrown music show before this, and be sure to tune in every Thursday at 7 o'clock for that weekly dose of North Texas tunage, of which we're going to keep going right now, because it's time to highlight our KXT Homegrown Artist of the Week, brought to you by Tommy Terrific's Car Wash in Plano. Tonight, we're heading out to Denton. Going to hear from this great band, the Tabasco Birds, formed relatively recently. I love the explanation they've got on their Bandcamp page. They focus mostly on songwriting and happiness, and that's what a lot of these songs bring. Really fun to listen to, especially if you're hanging out with friends, drinking beers on the porch, whatever you may be doing. This is a great soundtrack for that. The new album's called Cosmic American Music, and it's got some great tunes on there. It was hard to pick one. One of my favorites, In Heaven Will Be Eating Enchiladas. But I thought I'd play this one because I think it really shows off the full sound of this very talented band. And let's go ahead and give it a spin and highlight our homegrown artist of the week on KXT right now, the Tabasco Birds out of Denton. Here's Callin' Sunshine on 91.7 KXT.

Genesis Owusu keeping the energy levels up on this Almost Friday track that just came out not that long ago. Stampede on 91.7 KXT. Before that, we heard from the Tabasco Birds. Great music out of Denton, our homegrown artists of the week. Played you a couple tracks off their latest record, Cosmic American Music. Had to play that second one. I did mention it in the first break, called In Heaven We'll Be Eating Enchiladas, and started it off proper with Calling Sunshine. Great music from a great album from a great band that's definitely worth checking out if you love cosmic country, cosmic Americana. Get really big Flying Burrito Brothers vibes and just a whole lot of fun to listen to. The Tabasco Birds, again, our homegrown artist of the week here on KXT. 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And let's hear some more music now. Speaking of homegrown tunes from right here in North Texas, Leon Bridges out of Fort Worth. This one from the record that's officially dropping next week, Happiness Anytime. 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

0: We're exactly 1 month away from her sold-out show at Dickies Arena, October 17th, as part of the KXT Presents series. It was Phoebe Bridgers on 91.7 KXT, touring on that new album, Lost Weekend. You heard a cut from it, Lost Boys. Classic from Bob Dylan before that, new music from Leon Bridges out of Fort Worth started things off, and the record dropping next week, officially on the 25th, Happiness Anytime, Talk It Over. That's going to be a really great album. Leon's dropped quite a few tracks from it, but not the whole thing, so really looking forward to hearing it in its entirety. And support for KXT on this Almost Friday comes from you, our listeners, of course, and from the Longhorn Ballroom. This weekend, Jimmy Vaughn and the Tilt-A-Whirl Band with Mike Morgan on Saturday. And coming soon, Grammy winner Randy Travis with guest vocalist James Dupree on October 15th. Tickets at longhornballroom.com. And more music here in just a little bit, including one off the new album Snap, Crackle, and Bop from jazz rap group US3 out of the UK. And so much more here in a sec on Listener Power 91.7 KXT.
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WS3 on 91.7 KXT. It was Cool Cat, one from the record Snap, Crackle, and Bop. Space before that, Steven Sanchez started things off, a tune with some really awesome old school production on it, Sweet Love. 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But let's hear some more music now. Jose Gonzalez from the new album, Against the Dying of the Light, a perfect storm on 91.7 KXT.

of Monsters Men on 91.7 KXT was Ordinary Creature. John Butler Trio before that, new music from Jose Gonzalez to start things off, A Perfect Storm. 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Additional funding coming from the Kessler Theater with early and late shows from Bob Schneider, Friday, September 25th, and jazz singer Emmeline with Terraplane Rounders on September 30th. Tickets at thekessler.org. And we're making our way towards the 9 o'clock hour. That means Under the Covers is right around the corner. Tonight we're going to hear a track from the Beatles originally, taken on by a legendary all-female rock and roll band. But let's hear from Katie and Allison Crutchfield first, their collaborative project, Snow Caps. This one's off the self-titled debut they dropped last year, Coast, on 91.7 KXT.

KKXTHD Dallas Fort Worth Den and streaming worldwide on the web at KXT.org and on the KXT app. It's 9 o'clock on this almost Friday, so let's go into the covers. I'm Jackson Wisdorf tonight with a song originally from the Beatles. They released it on Yellow Submarine, and it's one of those tracks that Beatles fans really like, but it's never really in the conversation for greatest Beatles song of all time, which is kind of a shame because there's a lot of really cool sounds on here. A lot of music critics have a hard time pinning it down. I've heard people say this is the Beatles inventing hard rock or acid rock or psych rock even. Yellow Submarine and psych rock, there could be an argument there, but it is a great tune, and tonight covering it is Fanny, the all-female rock and roll band, one of the first to achieve critical and commercial success, founded by June and Gene Millington in the late 60s after moving from the Philippines to California, and another band that, despite their accolades, a lot of people have a hard time pinning down as well. So it only makes sense that they do a cover of this track, but they did it the right way. This one is off their third studio record, Fanny Hill, released in 1972, that was actually engineered by Jeff Emerick, the former engineer of the Beatles, and it was recorded at Apple Studios in London, which, you know, another check mark making this one pretty authentic in terms of Beatles covers. Fanny stays pretty true to the original, but it's a great song at the end of the day, and it sounds great, and I'm excited to play it for you. So let's go ahead and hear from Fanny tonight from their third studio record, Fanny Hill, covering the Beatles from Yellow Submarine, a track originally called Hey Bull Frog. You know it better as Hey Bull Dog on Under the Covers on Lister Power 91.7 KXT.

Out of Dublin, Ireland, that was Inhaler, one off their sophomore record, Open Wide. Your House at 91.7 KXT. Just a few years ago, Inhaler stopped by the KXT studios before a gig in North Texas. You can see that live session. It's under the live sessions tab at kxt.org. Went under the covers before that with Fanny out of L.A., one of the first all-female rock bands in the U.S. to achieve critical and commercial success. Played you a cut from their third studio album, Fanny Hill, released in 1972. A very true to the original rendition of a song that the Beatles put out on Yellow Submarine in 1969. Track that had a working title of Hey Bullfrog. We know it better now as Hey Bulldog. Fanny did that cover the right way, though. They recorded it at the Apple Studios in London, and it was actually engineered by Jeff Emerick, who worked with the Beatles quite a bit. And I'd say it was a perfect tune for Under the Covers. Listen for it Monday through Friday, 9 a.m. and p.m. It's a new cover song for every morning and evening, and you don't want to miss it because Benji and myself always got some good stuff queued up for you. And I'm Jackson Wisdorf here with you till midnight on this Almost Friday, and I want to remind you that features like Under the Covers, It Came from the Crate, which we're going to hear in the 10 o'clock hour, Homegrown Bites, the UK track of the day, My Three on Repeat, Benji's Vinyl Selection, etc. They're only possible because of listeners like you. 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Hear from a band that's going to be in town next week. I'll give you more deets in a sec. 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

Title track to Beck's new album, Ride Lonesome, on 91.7 KXT. Before that, Elvis Costello and Jungle started things off for the new album, Sunshine. It was The Wave. You can catch them next Friday. They're playing as part of the KXT Presents series at the Texas Trust CU Theater in Grand Prairie. And this Friday, a.k.a. tomorrow, we'd love to see you at the next Till Midnight at the Nasher, KXT's monthly concert series at the Nasher Sculpture Center in downtown Dallas, with a nice little Hispanic Heritage Month special featuring music from Yolanda Cruz and the Daydreamers out of North Texas to kick things off, then Benita Leo out of San Antonio, bringing a combo of Tejano, R&B, and Cumbia to the stage, and the night wraps up with the screening of Raiders of the Lost Ark. More details can be found at kxt.org. And here's some music from Death Cab. It's off their first album in a few years, I Built You a Tower, Stone Over Water, on 91.7 KXT.

0: Wet Leg on 91.7 KXT. That one from their sophomore record, Moisturizer, that dropped last year. One of my favorites of 2025, Monge 2. Van Morrison before that, and Death Cab for Cutie kicked things off from I Built You a Tower, their first full-length LP in a few years, Stone Over Water. 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And more music heading your way in a little bit, including from a band heading to North Texas next month, October 24th. You can catch them at the Majestic. 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

Some more homegrown tunes on this Almost Friday. Henry the Archer out of Fort Worth means nothing on 91.7 KXT. It was PJ Harvey before that, and Iron and Wine started things off from the Hen's Teeth album that dropped last year, In Your Ocean. Iron and Wine coming to North Texas next month. You can catch them on the 24th, playing at the Majestic Theater as part of the KXT Presents series. And on September 22nd, you got a chance to get a sneak preview of some things coming to the FM airwaves here on KXT, and also a chance to help KXT pick the music you enjoy every day at our upcoming public music meeting. Like I said, September 22nd at Oak Highlands Brewery in Richardson. Come witness musical democracy at work. It starts at 7 o'clock. Paul Slavens is going to be there for some additional musical entertainment as well. You can reserve your spot and find more details at kxt.org. And here's some music from Billy Strings, another artist coming to North Texas, not till December. In the meantime, one from the new album, So Much for Goodbyes. Burn the Other End on 91.7 KXT.

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Before that, it was Billy Strings, Burn the Other End. That's off the new album, So Much for Goodbyes. Billy's coming back to Dickies Arena this December for the third year in a row, so I think it's safe to say that it's become a thing that's happening as part of the KXD Presents series, December 11th. 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And we're making our way towards the 10 o'clock hour. That means it came from the crates coming up here pretty soon. But let's hear one from Modest Mouse, a band you can catch October 16th at the Pavilion at Toyota Music Factory. They're playing with Carolyn Rose. This one's from their latest album, An Eraser and a Maze, Picking Dragon's Pockets on 91.7 KXT.

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The Allergies on 91.7 KXT. Rile them up. It was St. Paul and the Broken Bones before that. And it's a little after 10 o'clock on this Almost Friday. That means it's time for Came From The Crate, your nightly exploration into songs found via the arts of digging a record store's near and far. I'm Jackson Wisdorf, and funding for Came From The Crate on KXT comes from Josie Records, celebrating 10 years with three Dallas area locations where you can find KXT music you love on vinyl or CD, as well as turntables, apparel, and more. 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And it is September 17th. And it is still really hot out there, so much so I don't feel weird saying that I've got the summertime blues. So because of that, thought I'd play a track from a band that's famous for covering that song, Blue Cheer, off their 1968 album Vincibus Eruptum. I'm not going to play the Eddie Cochran classic, but rather one that I feel doesn't get a lot of attention from this band that really can be pinned down as one of the earliest adopters of heavy metal. Blue Cheer did it differently than anybody else at the time. Marshall stacks, heavy drums, bass frequencies so low and loud that they're blowing the roofs off of venues. You know, I'm a big fan of Black Sabbath. If you listen, you know that. I hate to even say it, this album kind of goes a little bit harder than a lot of, especially early Black Sabbath, one that I've always been a fan of, and excited to shine a little light on this track that finds a home on the B-side tonight. So let's go ahead and throw it on the deck and give it a spin. Hear from Blue Cheer from 1968's Vincibus Eruptum. It's Out of Focus on It Came From The Crate on 91.7 KXT.

That's one from the new Strokes album, Reality Awaits. Going Shopping on 91.7 KXT. The Replacements before that. And to start things off, where it came from the Crate, Blowing the Roof Off the Joint, it was Blue Cheer from their 1968 debut, Vincibus Eruptum. An album probably best known for the Eddie Cochran Summertime Blues cover. But I love that track. First one on the B-side, Out of Focus. That's an album that many attribute to the beginning of heavy metal at the time, even amongst contemporaries that also get that pinning, like Black Sabbath. Really nothing is louder and rocks heavier than Blue Cheer. Just absolutely incredible stuff, and perfect for It Came from the Crate. Your nightly exploration into songs found via the art of digging at record stores near and far. Everything comes from my personal record collection, so you never know what you're going to hear, but it's going to be good. That's a guarantee. 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And features like It Came from the Crate, they're only possible because of listeners like you. 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A guy that was actually just in Fort Worth a few months ago, Kevin Morby. This one's off his album Little Wide Open and features some backing vocals from Amelia Meath of Sylvan Esso. Javelin on 91.7 KXT.

0: New music from Temples. That was Jet Stream Heart on 91.7 KXT. Really like how they implemented those electronic elements on this new record, Bliss. It's an interesting new approach from the UK psych rock band. Before that, The Dead. It was Scarlet Begonias. And Kevin Morby from his recent album, Little Wide Open, started things off. A track featuring Amelia Meath from Sylvanesso on the BGB's Javelin. And more music on the way, including more homegrown tunes. One from Alex Awiza out of Grand Prairie here in just a sec on Listener Power 91.7 KXT.
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James Hunter 6 on 91.7 KXT, Gun Shy. Music from Elastica before that. And Grand Prairie's own Alex Oiza started things off. That tune came out in 2023 at the time, Alex's second original Spanish single, Te Quedas o Te Vas. And it's Hispanic Heritage Month here on KXT, and we are celebrating all the way through October 15th. Be sure to tune in for the Tuesday night specials back again. Every Tuesday at 7 o'clock, you can hear from a different KXT DJ and a different hour's worth of music showcasing the many contributions from Hispanic artists from around the world. Some special guests will be featured as well, so be sure to tune in again 7 o'clock Tuesday nights through October 15th to celebrate Hispanic Heritage Month with KXT. And if you want to see this next artist on her two-show run in October, you might want to get some tickets. The first show on October 10th just sold out recently. Still a few left for October 11th. It's Casey Musgraves and one from the new album Middle of Nowhere, Mexico Honey, on 91.7 KXT.

Toad the Wet Sprocket on 91.7 KXT. Walk on the Ocean. Before that, Casey Musgraves from the new album Middle of Nowhere, Mexico Honey. Casey's coming to North Texas early next month, playing a two-show run at the American Airlines Center. That's the 10th and the 11th. If you want to go, you should get tickets soon. The 10th is sold out. Still a few left for that gig on the 11th, though. And we're making our way towards the 11 o'clock hour, and I'm not done yet. Plenty of great tunes to squeeze in until midnight, like this one Father John Misty released last year as a standalone single, The Old Law, on 91.7 KXT.

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That's one from the new Jesse Wells record, Masks Off. Won't You Come Out Tonight on 91.7 KXT. Hi, before that, and welcome to the 11 o'clock hour on this Thursday. I'm Jackson Wisdorf here with you till midnight. A lot of great tunes to squeeze in until then, but before we get back into them, I want to remind you it is still North Texas Giving Day, and KXT would love your support. 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But back to that music I was talking about. Here's one from Tears for Fears. 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

music from Church under the Milky Way on 91.7 KXT. Wolf Alice before that. White Horses, their drummer Joel Amey on lead vocals on that tune. You know we love a singing drummer. Tears for Fears started things off with Break It Down Again. And again, it's North Texas Giving Day. 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And here's some tunes from Courtney Barnett, a track featuring Katie Crutchfield, Waxahachie, from Courtney's latest album, Creature of Habit. Sight Unseen on 91.7 KXT.

0: New music from Jake Bugg. That was Never Can Tell on 91.7 KXT. The Stones before that. And Courtney Barnett featuring Katie Crutchfield from Waxahachie. Sight Unseen started things off. And we got more music heading your way in a little bit, including a cut from the recent Black Keys album, Peaches. Some more homegrown tunes and so much more where that came from here in a sec on Listener Power 91.7 KXT.
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Hometown hero, Charlie Crockett, I Need Your Love on 91.7 KXT. Before that, it was Republica and the Black Keys from their new album Full of Blues covers started things off. It was a tune Earl Hooker originally released, You Got to Lose. And nobody loses when you support KXT, because all that happens when you do that is you hear more music that you're not going to hear anywhere else on the FM dial. 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And here's some more tunes. Jack White, an artist that's going to be at the Bomb Factory October 7th from the new album Frozen Charlotte, Dollar Bill on 91.7 KXT.

Deep Sea Diver on 91.7 KXT. That was Shovel. Before that, Suki Waterhouse, an artist you can catch October 8th as part of the KXT Presents series at the Southside Ballroom. That went off the great album that came out a couple years ago, Memoir of a Sparkle Muffin. Before Suki was Jack White. You can see Jack White the day before Suki plays. October 7th, he'll be at the Bomb Factory. That was a tune from the new Frozen Charlotte record, Dollar Bill. And this is Jackson Wisdorf signing off on this Almost Friday. Been so much fun playing music for you today, as always. 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And here's a tune from Boy Golden featuring Cat Klein. It came out on the album Best of Our Possible Lives just a few months ago. Cowboy Dreams on 91.7 KXT. Y'all have a great night out there. Stay safe, be nice to each other, and we'll see you tomorrow.

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How much did you pay for your bad Moto Guzzi? 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And how much did you pay for your rock and roll t-shirt that proves you were there, that you heard of them first? 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

0: It's some of the most exciting and explosive music in the world, and it's coming from south of the border. From tomorrow's new stars to the pioneers who opened the doors 5 decades ago, every episode of The Latin Alternative is a musical journey into the world of Latin rock, funk, hip-hop, electronic, and tropical music.
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91.7 KXT at Lake Street Dive, a band that was just in town. They opened up for Jack Johnson at Dos Equis not too long ago. Bad Self Portraits and Cage Elephant, their new one, Beaches in Tennessee. Good morning. Happy Funky Friday. I'm Benji McPhail, looking at a sunny and warm day once again with temps in the upper 90s as we head into the weekend. Should be perfect when you're driving home with Jenny Q and Funky Friday around 3 o'clock this afternoon. Mariachi El Bronx, this is their new one. It's Bandoleros on 91.7 KXT.

91.7 KXT Wheel from Jesse Wells, Arcade Fire, Afterlife, and Mariachi El Bronx, their latest Bandoleros. At 7 o'clock, we've got today's final pick, and it is a funky Friday, so I thought, let's play something cool. I've got the album from Charles Bradley that really kind of brought him into the mainstream, and Charles Bradley has the best nickname in the business, the Screaming Eagle of Soul. Isn't that a great nickname? And you'll find out why when we take a look at one of his classic albums at 7 o'clock for today's vinyl pick. Some new music from Lucy Dacus. This is Planting Tomatoes on 91.7 KXT.

0: 91.7 KXT, John Mayall, Room to Move. You know, beatboxing became a thing in the 80s, but going back to that one, in 1969, John Mayall may have been the inspiration for all that beatboxing. Isn't that right? Yeah. Law's in there too. There She Goes. And some new music from Lucy Dacus, Planting Tomatoes. 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

Yannis and the Yaw walk through fire on 91.7 KXT, the Go-Go's. We got to beat. 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Especially on a funky Friday. Zach Bryan in there, too, with Plastic Cigarette. Tonight is the night. It is our next Till Midnight at the Nasher Concert. This time around, a little bit of cumbia as we also celebrate Hispanic Heritage Month. Yolanda Cruz and the Daydreamers, they're starting things off. And Vanita Leo with Tejano, R&B, cumbia, all happening tonight at the Nasher Sculpture Center. And, of course, a screening this time, Raiders of the Lost Ark. All the details you need right there on the website, kxt.org. 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

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We've got today's final pick in just a moment, but before that happens, an artist that was our homegrown artist of the week not too long ago. He's going to be at the State Fair on October 16th. Here's Larry G out of Dallas in Walk Away on 91.7 KXT.

KKXT HD Dallas Fort Worth Denton. It's time for today's final pick, and you've probably heard the expression 20-year overnight success. Well, how about a 62-year-old overnight success? Yeah, that's just what happened with Charles Bradley. He finally got an album deal when he was 62 years old. The folks at Daptone Records heard him performing around New York City and thought, this guy's too good not to share with the world. So they signed him to a deal. They brought in the Manahan Street Band, and boy, the results were lightning. It's that classic retro soul sound. Think like James Brown and Wilson Pickett. That's really what he was steeped in, and boy, the results were great. You had that just raspy, weathered, vulnerable, intensely emotional voice, which is what earned him the nickname the Screaming Eagle of Soul. I just found out our good friend Paul Shalda played guitar with him for a number of years as well. So a lot of heavy hitters on this record, and boy, some great songs too. There's a killer cover of Neil Young's Heart of Gold, other tunes, Heartaches and Pain. Why is it so hard? You're picking up a theme here. It is, not only soulful, but it's bluesy at the same time. I thought we'd start and enjoy the album's opening track. This is The World's Going Up in Flames from the debut album from 62-year-old Charles Bradley. Came out in 2011. It's called No Time for Dreaming. Here it is on 91.7 KXT.

Maggie Rogers and Burning on 91.7 KXT, and today's vinyl pick, just a fabulous album from Charles Bradley, No Time for Dreaming. He was 62 years old when he performed that on his very first album. That's pretty cool. The world is going up in flames. Good morning. How are you? It's a funky Friday, and it's going to be sunny and warm with temps in the upper 90s as you enjoy some great funk music with Jenny Q starting at 3 o'clock this afternoon. Here's the new one from Suki Waterhouse. It's Back in Love on 91.7 KXT.

Gene Dawson and Rockabye Baby on 91.7 KXT. Gregory Alan Isakoff, Living Proof, and the new one from Suki Waterhouse, Back in Love. KXT is presenting Suki Waterhouse at the Southside Ballroom on October 8th. KXT's next public music meeting is coming up Tuesday night. The place to be is Oak Highlands Brewery in Richardson. Starts at 7, goes to about 8:30 or so, and a really fun chance just to hang out with music lovers and hear music you've never heard before. 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Another band that's going to be in town on September 30th, in just a few days, Rodrigo y Gabriela playing House of Blues. Here's their new one. 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

0: Alex Amon and California Blue sounded real good on a funky Friday morning. Foo Fighters in there too, a song written about Kurt Cobain, my hero. And Rodrigo y Gabriela, their new one, Our Home. KXT is welcoming Rod and Gab to House of Blues on September 30th, just a couple weeks from today. Should be a good show. They're always awesome in concert. 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Tickets at longhornballroom.com. 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Itchy Richie and the Burning Sensations out of Fort Worth. 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
1: 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You know I never tell a lie. And I'd change for you if I could. You know I would.

91.7 KXT with Bart T. Strange. Ain't nobody making me high. Itchy Richie and the Burning Sensations. Homegrown music. Cool little band out of Fort Worth. That's Lighten My Heart. Also out of Fort Worth, Leon Bridges. And we are 1 week away from his new album hitting. And so we are making Leon our homegrown artist of the week. Starting on Monday, we'll be sharing new tunes from his upcoming album all week long and getting you excited about that as we feature Leon as our homegrown artist of the week, and it is brought to you by Tommy Terrific's Car Wash in Plano. Bob Dylan in there too with Simple Twist of Fate. This is the latest from Danielle Ponder. It's Sun and Moon on 91.7 KXT.

Watch me go. That's Lord Huron on 91.7 KXT. Bowie in there too. Fashion and Danielle Ponder. Some new music from her. Good to hear her back. It's been a while, and that new album, Everything Has Changed, is wonderful. We heard Sun and Moon. 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

cheap and cheerful. Kind of sounds like me. That's The Kills on 91.7 KXT. Curtis Harding before that with The Power. Hi, good morning. Hope you're enjoying your funky Friday so far. It's going to be a scooch cooler with temps in the upper 90s as you drive home with Jenny Q and all that great funk music starting at 3 o'clock. Matt Berninger trying to make us laugh a little bit. This is Martini Me Fatso on 91.7 KXT.

91.7 KXT, Johnny Blue Skies and the Dark Clouds with Situation. B-52s from their second album, that's Private Idaho. And Matt Berninger from The National doing a little thing on his own, that's Martini Me Fatso. 9 o'clock, we're going to go under the covers. And this morning, I thought we'd take a look at a song Jose Gonzalez did a cover of. The original was from a Swedish pop electronic band, and you're not going to believe what he did with it. It's a really cool cover. You may not even know it's a cover. That's how unusual it is. Find out what song's being covered when we go under the covers at 9 o'clock. Little Barry, this is new. It's More Bad Miles of Road on 91.7 KXT.

0: Tom Odell, Don't Let Me Go, a song he wrote for his wife on 91.7 KXT. Dire Straits in there too, Down to the Waterline from their first album, and Little Barry with brand new music, More Bad Miles of Road. 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

Homegrown music out of Dallas. It's Becky Middleton with Break the Fever. Radiohead in there too. Creep and Gorillaz gave us Orange County from their new album, The Mountain. Sold out show October 16th. KXT excited to welcome them and Little Sim to Dickies Arena. That song, Orange County, kind of has a homegrown connection to it. Anushka Shankar, who is Norah Jones' sister, performing on that tune. That's pretty cool. Tomorrow night, KXT is presenting the second annual Louder Than Stigma Fest. It's a night of music, mental health, and community at the Kessler Theater, and featuring a couple of homegrown artists, Cayuga All-Stars, Ty Harris. They're both going to be performing. If you'd like details, find them on our website, kxt.org. 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

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Sometimes songs are just low-hanging fruit, right? You got to play them just because it's there for the taking. That's a great example. Joe Jackson and Friday on this Funky Friday here at KXT. And J. Jerome 87 with Track and Field. 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We're going to go under the covers in just a moment and hear a really cool cover from a Swedish pop band, no kidding. Devin Gilfillian, his new one, will help take us there. It's Black Dog Rabbit Hole on 91.7 KXT.

KKXT HD Dallas Fort Worth Denton. It's time to go under the covers, and thought we'd look at a song that a lot of people think of as Jose Gonzalez's tune, but originally it was done by this Swedish electronic band called The Knife. It came out in the early 2000s, and you know, that's when Sweden is really producing a lot of this music, and this is probably the quintessential example of what that style was all about. What makes it interesting is, you know, it's got that cold electronic vibe going through there, but it's got this beautiful, very warm melody that the vocals pull you into. So it's a little bit of conflicting moods going on in this tune. And it's got that great opening line too, "One night to be confused." It really shows just what this Swedish electronic music was all about. And, you know, Jose Gonzalez, being a fellow Swede member of the band Junip, decided, I'm going to take a stab at this thing. We'll get to his version in a moment, but let's enjoy the original from The Knife. Here's Heartbeats on 91.7 KXT.

91.7 KXT and the original on this morning's Under the Covers. That's The Knife out of Sweden with Heartbeats. Jose Gonzalez, also a fellow Swede, you know, had a little bit of success with this one. He probably had a bigger version of the tune, and it's not surprising that Jose took it to a much broader audience. He was a part of the band June Up and decided, I'm going to take a stab at this song. What makes his version so unique is he really strips it down so that you hear just how strong the songwriting is on this tune. They really did come up with a beautiful tune, and you almost need, you know, that much room as a singer to really put a spotlight on just how great the lyrics are. Jose Gonzalez does that. Let's enjoy his version of The Knife's Heartbeats as we go Under the Covers on 91.7 KXT.

91.7 KXT, it's Under the Covers, and Jose Gonzalez covering The Knife's Heartbeats. We also heard the original from the Swedish electronic duo Heartbeats from Knife. Good morning, I'm Benji McPhail. We do go Under the Covers Monday through Friday at 9 in the morning and also at night with Jackson at 9 o'clock, you guessed it. Sunny and warm once again today, a little bit cooler with temps in the upper 90s as you enjoy some good funk music. It is Funky Friday, and Jenny Q will get that going at 3 o'clock this afternoon. Here's the new one from Alabama Shakes, I Feel Hope Coming on 91.7 KXT.

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91.7 KXT, The Sacred Souls, and Any Old Fool. They were just in town last weekend, and Jackson was at that show. He got into the pit. He was like five rows from the stage, and he said it was one of the best shows he has seen in a really long time. I am still bummed I missed that one. Also heard from Water Boys with The Hole of the Moon and Alabama Shakes, I Feel Hope Coming. It's Hispanic Heritage Month, and we are celebrating all month long with some really cool programming. On Tuesday nights, we're doing curated playlists, and I'm going to be doing the one this Tuesday starting at 7 o'clock. I've been working on this for a while. I have fallen in love with cumbia music. It's going to be a full hour of some cumbia dance music. It's going to be awesome. I can't wait to share it with you. We're doing it every Tuesday night. We even have some special guests who will be joining us throughout Hispanic Heritage Month all the way through October 15th. So tune in, enjoy some great music as we celebrate Hispanic Heritage Month here on 91.7. This is Aesop Rocky and some new music, Punk Rocky, on commercial-free KXT.

0: 91.7 KXT, don't let the bastards get you down. That's Margot Price. Clash, Janie Jones. Janie was a real person. Interesting read if you Google that name. Aesop Rocky in there too, some new music, Punk Rocky. 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Phoebe Bridgers is coming back to town, KXT presenting that show at Dickie's Arena, and she's got some new music, too. 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

91.7 KXT, Phoebe Bridgers, Lost Boys. Another one of those shows that as soon as it was announced, it sold out like that. That is crazy. It's going to be a good time. October 17th at Dickie's Arena. I know a number of KXT listeners get to go to the soundcheck party and have a photo with Phoebe before the show. That's going to be a lot of fun. Dishwalla in there too, Counting Blue Cars, and some new music. Bad, Bad, Not Good, Found a Light, Beale Street. I picked up that album, by the way, and it is awesome. KXT's Homegrown Artist of the Week, a chance for you to hear some amazing music from right here and get to know the musicians a little bit better. And I got to tell you, we are so excited that Leon Bridges is about to release some new music a week from today. He is going to be our featured artist, our Homegrown Artist of the Week, all next week, and we'll be playing tunes from that brand new Leon Bridges album all week long as we get excited about that. Let's get excited right now and hear one of the tunes from Happiness Anytime. Here's Talk It Over, the latest from Leon Bridges on 91.7 KXT.

91.7 KXT Wicked Wilson Pickett as we enjoy a funky Friday morning in the midnight hour and some new music from Leon Bridges, Talk It Over, from the album that's going to be released in 1 week, Happiness Anytime. Can't wait to share more of that with you. In fact, he's going to be our homegrown artist of the week, brought to you by Tommy Terrific's Car Wash in Plano. We'll be kicking it off Monday morning a little after 8 o'clock. 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Lights up. Let's go. Here's the latest from Steven Sanchez as we hand things off to La Belle. 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

91.7 KXT, one of those B-side fan favorites from the Pretenders, Cuban Slide, and Us Three's new one, Cool Cat, featuring Akil Dasan on the vocals. I'm Law Bell. Good morning and happy Friday. We made it to the end of the work week. I hope you have something planned that's fun to do. And if that's nothing, you know that's a thing too. At noon, I've got our Homegrown Bites music from artists right here in North Texas. But to kick off our morning, it's Jose Gonzalez, A Perfect Storm on 91.7 KXT.

91.7 KXT, Tunde Adebempe, and Magnetic. Band of Horses right before with No One's Gonna Love You. And Jose Gonzalez of the band Junip from his solo album Against the Dying of the Light, A Perfect Storm. This evening, we are going to be at the Nasher Sculpture Center for our next Till Midnight at the Nasher. If you're looking for something fun to do and free to do, you can come out tonight and hang out. Bring a blanket and a good vibe for you to see Yolanda Cruz and the Daydreamers, as well as Vanita Leo bringing some Tejano R&B and cumbia music to Dallas. Then you can stick around and hang out for the screening of the film Raiders of the Lost Ark. 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The latest from Beck, it's Ride Lonesome on 91.7 KXT.

0: 91.7 KXT. She had come back from a little bit of a hiatus with that album, PJ Harvey, Eye Inside the Old Year Dying. Susie and the Banshees, Cities in Dust, and the latest from Beck, Ride Lonesome. 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
1: 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Pearl Jam's Elderly Woman Behind a Counter in a Small Town, and Jungle with their new one. They're going to be creating a wave when they come to Dallas for that KXT show September 25th. 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

0: 91.7 KXT coming to the Majestic Theater October 24th, Iron and Wine Within Your Ocean. Jimmy Cliff's The Harder They Come, May He Rest in Power, and starting us off, Kurt Vile and his new one, Chance to Bleed. 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And from Texas Counterfeiters, offering a gallery of stone made in nature, quartzite, onyx, marble, and other exotics, you can visit the showroom at 909 North Bowser near Arapahoe in Richardson. Well, Erykah Badu, the auntie of Dallas, just released a new album, the first in 15 years. This is going back, though, to her most popular album of the 90s. 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

91.7 KXT, co-produced by a producer you know, Danger Mouse. That was Michael Kiwanuka, One More Night, and De La Soul getting in the mix with The Magic Number. Good morning, I'm La Belle. Today is the U.S. Air Force's 79th birthday, established back in 1947. Fun facts for you today. It's Modest Mouse now, picking dragons' pockets on 91.7 KXT.

Rebecca. KXT, Les Vays, Lover Girl. Right before that, Morphine, Honey White. That's not one that you hear every day. And it's on the soundtrack for the film Beautiful Girls. Modest Mouse starting us off with their new one, Picking Dragon's Pockets. They're going to be in town with Caroline Rose at the Toyota Music Factory this October. Our KXT public music meetings are back for the fall. Our next one taking place September 22nd. That's next Wednesday at the Oak Highlands Brewery in Richardson. Again, your chance to help us pick some of the music that you enjoy every day on KXT. The meeting starts at 7 o'clock and goes to about 8:30. We'll have Paul Slavens in the house giving you some improvisational music to laugh to. You can reserve your spot for free, of course, on our website at kxt.org. Just watched a clip the other day of Billy Strings talking about the fact that he still takes guitar lessons even at this stage of his career. Here's the new one, Burn the Other End, on 91.7 KXT.

0: 91.7 KXT, The Strokes, and their latest Going Shopping. Some music from Bob Marley this morning, some reggae, Trench Town Rock, and Billy Strings starting us off with his new one, Burn the Other End. He's going to be in Dallas for a KXT show, or rather Fort Worth, at Dickies Arena, December 11th. I'm Law Bell. Thanks for hanging out with us here at KXT. And just a bit going back with some Arctic Monkeys. Stick around. 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

91.7 KXT Temples and Jetstream Heart, a band that still prefers to record in their home studio versus these amazing professional studios that they have access to. Arctic Monkeys, going back to the mid-2000s, Are You Mine? Nice to hear from them today. And Blurry, raised in San Antonio, now in Dallas, some homegrown music for you, Lonely Illusion. I've got more homegrown music coming up here at KXT. We love to celebrate our artists. That's at noon. Right now, though, it's James Hunter 6, Gunshy on 91.7 KXT.

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The Cure came back after 16 years to bring us a Fragile Thing. Right before Tom Petty's Mary Jane's Last Dance, one of his greatest hits, and James Hunter 6, starting us off with Gunshy. 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Right now, it's the daughter of Dave Grohl, Violet Grohl, Thumb, on 91.7 KXT.

KKXT-HD, Dallas-Fort Worth, Denton, and good afternoon. It's that time of the day for our homegrown bites here at KXT, where I give you just a little bit of what you can expect from artists that are coming out of North Texas. And today we're getting started with the Arlington band Crash Through the Floor, made up of lead vocalist Kiara Mullins, Jacob Barton, Bree Harden, James Dolliff, and Jared Berg. They're a mix of indie alternative. They've got some pop there, some subtle jazz and progressive rock influences too. This year they took away Best Rock Song of the Year at the Dallas Entertainment Awards for their track Avoidant Paradise. This is new music from Crash Through the Floor, Cake on 91.7 KXT.

91.7 KXT closing out our Homegrown Bites for you this afternoon. Some ska music from the Dallas band to set the tone. Hope for Tomorrow. And out of Arlington, Crash Through the Floor, Cake. 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Casey Musgraves is going to be headed to Dallas for a two-night show, one of which is already sold out. It's the new one, Mexico Honey, on 91.7 KXT.

91.7 KXT, Father John Misty and The Old Law. If you've been a fan of him for a while, you may know that song used to be called God's Trash. Squeeze, Another Nail in My Heart, and Kacey Musgraves with new music, Mexico Honey. Her new album, Middle of Nowhere, is out now. On Sunday nights at KXT, you can take a listen to the Tiny Desk radio show from our sister station, NPR. A lot like what you would get if you check out their YouTube concert series, but the radio format allows for multiple performances and interviews with the artist. Again, that's every Sunday night at 7 p.m. Well, it seems that honey is a very popular topic this year. It's J. Isaiah Evans and the Boss Tweed, Honeybee on 91.7 KXT.

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1: Hey, you! Don't watch that! Watch this! This is the heavy, heavy monster sound! The nuttiest sound around! So if you're coming off the street and you're beginning to feel the heat, well, listen, Buster, you better start to move your feet to the rockin'est, rock-steady beat of madness!

0: 91.7 KXT, Jeff Tweedy, Lou Reed was my babysitter, and Madness right before One Step Beyond. Starting us off, though, a cover of Lucinda Williams' Honey Bee. That was J. Isaiah Evans and the Boss Tweed out of Dallas. I'm Law Bell, and funding for KXT comes from listeners and from Addison Oktoberfest. 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

91.7 KXT. It started off as a brother group until the oldest left in 2009. The Felice Brothers, Jazz on the Autobahn, Elliott Smith's Baby Britain, and Courtney Barnett and her good friend Katie Crutchfield of Waxahachie with Sight Unseen. On September 22nd, we are going to be hosting our next KXT public music meeting at the Oak Highlands Brewery in Richardson. The show starts at 7 o'clock, ends at around 8:30, so plenty of time for you to have fun and then get back home at a decent hour. 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

91.7 KXT. Yeah, that may not be one of their most popular songs, but it is definitely in my top five of Led Zeppelin tracks. Babe, I'm Gonna Leave You. J.S. Ondara's Saying Goodbye. And the folk artist that sings the news, Jesse Wells, and his newest, Won't You Come Out Tonight. 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

91.7 KXT. Well, that is some good music for summertime riding. Hyams, relationships and men at work with Down Under. Good afternoon. I'm Law Bell. Happy Friday. You made it to the end of the work week, hopefully unscathed. I've got music now from Canadian artist Boy Golden featuring Cat Clyde, Cowboy Dreams on 91.7 KXT.

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91.7 KXT, Jack White, headed to the Bomb Factory October 7th for what I'm sure is going to be an amazing performance. His new $1 bill washed out the theme song from Portlandia, if you're a fan, with Feel It All Around, and Boy Golden starting us off with Cat Clyde, Cowboy Dreams. New Music Monday on KXT is the place to be starting at 7 o'clock. You can hang out with Jackson for an hour as he gives you new music from across the globe. And speaking of new, well, Sierra Farrell landed herself on that playlist once upon a time. Here's Trying to Love You on 91.7 KXT.

0: 91.7 KXT, your human-sized cup of espresso. Genesis Owusu with Stampede. He's got so much energy. The Rolling Stones with Dead Flowers and Sierra Farrell starting us off with some new music, Trying to Love You. 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

91.7 KXT, Portugal, the man, and Tanana. May she rest in power, Kirstie McCall's Walking Down Madison, and bringing together David Forsyth, Frankie Leone, Jackson Scribner, and his brother Levi Scribner. They all helped to write that song in about an hour while sitting in Frankie Leone's living room. David Forsyth featuring Frankie Leone, Love Comes Back Around. That is a collective effort from artists here in North Texas, but listen, that could be you too. 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
1: 91.7 KXT, Sam Cooke, Ain't That Good News. You know, what's interesting is, you know, nobody would have been able to see that Sam Cooke and his granddaughters would end up on the same playlist someday, his granddaughters being the Womack sisters. The Gorillaz featuring Sparks, The Happy Dictator, and Brother Wallace starting things off with Who's That? 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

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The Replacements with Merry Go Round and Lucy Dacus. Starting things off with Planting Tomatoes. That's her new single released this year. I'm Law Bell and happy Friday. Listen, it's the top of the hour and we've got one more to go before we can hang out for Funky Friday. Right now it's King Tuff, Twisted on a Train on 91.7 KXT.

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91.7 KXT, the title track to the new album from Lucinda Williams, The World's Gone Wrong. Mike Snow with Animal, and a very famous man out of Vermont. His state loves him very much. King Tuff and Twisted on a Train. Don't forget about tonight. We are going to be headed back to the Nasher Sculpture Center to give you our next Till Midnight at the Nasher concert series, featuring performances by Yolanda Cruz and the Daydreamers, as well as Vanita Leo with Tejano R&B and cumbia music. Then you can hang around for a screening of the film Raiders of the Lost Ark. It is fun and free. 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Making their way to Dallas here this fall, the new one from Afghan Wigs, House of I, on 91.7 KXT.

0: 91.7 KXT with guitar riffs that are reminiscent of Josh Homme from Queens of the Stone Age, J.D. McPherson's Lucky Penny, Joe Jackson, I'm the Man, and from Afghan Whigs, new music, House of I. The band is currently on tour to celebrate 40 years together, coming to the Metroplex November 20th at the Granada Theater. 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And from Longhorn Ballroom with singer-songwriter Amy Grant, with Franny Cash on Wednesday, September 23rd, and alt country band American Aquarium with Buffalo Nichols on September 27th. Tickets at longhornballroom.com. She's going to be opening up for Modest Mouse when they come to town. Stick around. 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

91.7 KXT, Chuck Prophet from his cumbia-inspired album, First Came the Thunder. Some music from James, Born of Frustration, and Caroline Rose. She'll be opening up for Modest Mouse when they come to town next month. Yip, yip, yow. We love to let you know what's happening here in North Texas for you to go see some shows, events, and support our own homegrown artist. September 19th, which is tomorrow, we are presenting the second annual Louder Than Stigma Fest. It's going to be a night of music, mental health, and community at the Kessler Theater. The night features a couple of homegrown artists. The Cayuga All-Stars start the night off, and then Ty Harris is going to close it down. You can find more details on our website at kxt.org. Right now, it's Jim James, the lead singer of My Morning Jacket, Come Again on 91.7 KXT.

91.7 KXT. Well, you can see Suki Waterhouse performing at the Southside Ballroom for a KXT show in just a few weeks. That was her new one, Back in Love. The Beatles with Paul McCartney at the helm with Get Back, and Jim James. He's the lead singer of My Morning Jacket with a new solo project, Come Again. 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Tickets at lambdalegal.org/landmark dinner. Next up, to close out the 2 o'clock hour, as well as my time here with you, a little bit of a hidden gem from Dallas artist Sam Lau. I'm Law Bell. Thanks for hanging out with me on this Friday. I hope you have a fantastic weekend and do something that you enjoy. And as always, remember, sometimes it's better an oops than a what if. Here's Sam Lau, Gold Link, on 91.7 KXT.

KKXT HD, Dallas, Fort Worth, Denton. Have you been waiting all week for this, or at least the past 30 minutes? It is Funky Friday, and this is Jimmy McGriff, a master of the Hammond organ, Funky Junk on KXT.

That's Domino. I'm walking on 91.7 KXT's Funky Friday and Funky Junk from Electric Funk. Have we said funk enough? Jimmy McGriff is starting Funky Friday for us today, carrying on the Dirt Bombs, Gotta Give It Up on 91.7 KXT.

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Car Wash, Rose Royce on 91.7 KXT. I always love hearing that. Average White Band, Pick Up the Pieces, and the Dirt Bombs with a Marvin Gaye cover. Gotta Give It Up. A super group of sorts from Brooklyn, Menahan Street Band. This is awesome. The Duke on KXT's Funky Friday.

0: It is Funky Friday with Jungle, Happy Man, from their Forever album. And next week is Funky Friday with Jungle live at Texas Trust CU Theater in Grand Prairie. Brenton Wood, Give Me a Little Sign before that, and Manahan Street Band. 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

Eli, Paperboy Reed, Come and Get It on KXT's Funky Friday, Free to Pain, Band of Gold, and music out of Dallas, John Singer Sargent and Sir Earl Toon, Dizzy Joy. How about this cover here of Sister Sledge? You know the song I'm talking about. Cedric Gervais and Nile Rodgers on KXT.

0: The Jimmy Castor Bunch on Funky Friday. It's just begun. 91.7 KXT. Tower of Power, Squib Cakes, and Cedric Gervais and Nile Rodgers covering Sister Sledge. We are family. 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

Funky Friday, a lesser-known soul duo, Jones and Blumenberg. That's Right Track. And Friends of Distinction, Grazing in the Grass, heading into the 4 o'clock hour here. I'm Jenny Q. How about some homegrown music? Our very own, yes, we own him, Leon Bridges of Fort Worth. This is Smooth Sailin', KXT's Funky Friday.

Funky Friday with the Golden Dawn Orchestra from their Gold album, Join As One. We heard Dobie Gray, The In Crowd, and Leon Bridges from his Coming Home LP, That's Smooth Sailin'. And public music meetings are back just days away. It is this Tuesday, the 22nd, Oak Highlands Brewery in Richardson. 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It's ABBA. It's Dancing Queen. Funky Friday, KXT.

0: 91.7 KXT, Commodore's Brick House, Young Rascals' Mustang Sally, and ABBA's Dancing Queen. How's that for a set on Funky Friday? So glad you are here this afternoon. 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

91.7 KXT from their album Cream of the Crop. Maybe you can remember that cover. It's Someday We'll Be Together, The Supremes, Sly and the Family Stone, What is Soul, live at Winchester Cathedral, 1967. I have some Earth, Wind, and Fire coming up. But first, Thelma Houston. Basically, this is my junior high playlist today. 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

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Betty Davis, they say I'm different, and Thelma Houston, don't leave me this way. Funding for KXT comes from listeners and from Longhorn Ballroom with singer-songwriter Amy Grant, with Franny Cash on Wednesday, September 23rd, and alt-country band American Aquarium with Buffalo Nichols on September 27th. 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It's Otis Redding, Funky Friday. 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

The National Fake Empire, 91.7 KXT. And from their Moisturizer album, that's Mange 2, Wet Leg. I hope you're having a great evening. As far as the weekend weather, 100 tomorrow and Sunday. And then it's 1 degree cooler. I guess cooler is the right word. Every day for the next week. Hey, it's progress. Barely, but progress. Hermanos Gutierrez coming to Southside Ballroom October 20th. Here's their latest Canto Andino, 91.7 KXT.

Phoebe Bridgers, Lost Weekend, the new album, that's Lost Boys, 91.7 KXT. And we present Phoebe October 17th at Dickies Arena. It is now sold out. Fine Young Cannibals, Johnny Come Home, and Hermanos Gutierrez, Canto and Dino. It is Hispanic Heritage Month. 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Silvana Estrada and Pablo Pablo. This is new as well. 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

0: Fall Moon, St. Paul and the Broken Bones on 91.7 KXT, My Best Friend's Girl, Cars Music, and Silvana Estrada and Pablo, the gorgeous Antes de Ti. 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

Stephen Sanchez, Sweet Love, 91.7 KXT. Moby, Southside, and music out of Dallas, that's Sally Renee, I Did It. And KXT presents the second annual Louder Than Stigma Fest, a night of music, mental health, and community. 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The Cayuga All-Stars started out. Ty Harris will be headlining. All those details on what will be a no doubt great show at kxt.org. This is Miles Kane, Sunlight in the Shadows, 91.7 KXT.

That's called Cool Cat. Us three from Snap, Crackle, and Bop on 91.7 KXT. Elbow, Lover's Leap. And we heard Miles Kane title track from Sunlight in the Shadows. 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UK track of the day, The Human League on our radar as we wish Joanne Catherall a happy birthday, September 17th, born 1962 in Sheffield, England. The Human League toured the US this year for the first time in a decade and a half with Soft Cell. They had a stop in North Texas from their breakthrough Dare album, Don't You Want Me? UK track of the day on KXT.

The folk duo out of Charleston, Shovels and Rope, 91.7 KXT, that's Birmingham. And that was Beck. Before that, Ride Lonesome, title track from his just released album. And he is headed on a big old tour, but not stopping here, I understand. These guys are, though, guys and girl. Silver Sun Pickups, along with Weezer and the Shins, October 17th, AAC. Here's The Wreckage, Silver Sun Pickups.

Mavis Staples from Sad and Beautiful World. That's Human Mind on KXT. Lumineers, Ho Hey, and Silver Sun Pickups from their Tenterhooks album. That's The Wreckage. And our next homegrown music of the week, perhaps homegrown artist of the week, perhaps you've heard of, is Leon Bridges. That begins on Monday. We will highlight many tracks from his latest album, Happiness Anytime. Benji has the first segment on Leon Monday morning at 8:08 here on KXT. Iron and Wine, catch them at the Majestic October 24th. The oh-so-lovely and very interesting video, In Your Ocean, KXT.

0: If you are headed to their show tonight, lucky you, Tame Impala, American Airlines Center. It's been sold out forever. And that's Is It True from their album, The Slow Rush on KXT. Proclaimers, I'm Gonna Be. Before that, in Iron and Wine, their new album, Hen's Teeth, we heard In Your Ocean. 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

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And a young guy who became a viral sensation, Patrick Martin. His album's called Fascinator, Only Good at Being Young. These three ladies were in town a week or so ago at Toyota Music Factory opening for The Sacred Souls, the Womack Sisters, If I Let You, KXT.

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Now, she just now has a brand new studio album, collaboration with The Alchemist. But let's hear On and On from Baduism on 91.7 KXT.